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But then I spent so many nights thinking how you did me wrong. And I grew strong. And I

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1: 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Welcome aboard Benga Airways. After takeoff, we'll pump up the sound system, 'cause we're going.

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1: 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A freak like me just needs infinity.